0: You've been acting yourself lately, man. What's going on? What's at you?
1: I met this girl.
0: And?
1: And she's older than me.
0: You like her?
1: Yeah, I like her. But I don't know how people are gonna accept this.
0: Well, if you like her, that's all that matters. Because at the end of the day, nobody cares. Nobody cares. Come on, let's go. You're killing yourself over nothing. Nothing, I say.

0: You going to see her?
1: Yeah.
0: I'll tell you what I'm going to do, man. Give me the keys to my car, man. Go ahead.
1: Yo, Gotti, you don't give nobody the car.
0: Yeah. I know. Who knows? She may be one of the great ones. You only allow 3 great women in your life. Who knows? She may be one of them.
1: Yeah, I hope so.
0: I hope so, too. Have fun.

sweet as the sound of Narada Michael Walden featuring Patty Austin with Gimme, Gimme, Gimme. Plenty more of the music you love. Thank you for your show support. Joy holds no bounds for the Pointer Sisters. We bring back the good times with the 1982 dance sensation. I'm so excited.

no party would be complete without this Motown classic. Songwriter Dionne Warren was to hit the big time, taking DeBarge on a new exciting musical journey. Leave all your cares and worries behind, get carried away with the rhythm of the night.

0: Bringing the Changes with his long-awaited follow-up album. Mike Lindup joins us next for our outstanding hidden gem. 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

moving us with his great passion for music. Mike Lindup, of Level 42 fame, takes time out from the band to pursue his solo interests, highlighting why you just can't live as an island. Check out our powerful next song from Kim Appleby. A rush of positive emotions is about to hit the airwaves. Beautifully summed up in just four letters, it's the timeless message of GLAD, good loving and devotion.

Never give up on the hope of brighter days ahead. You were born to make a difference and be an overcomer. Holding on to unfailing belief is Mariah Carey with the inspirational Make It Happen.

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0: Starting out with the word ain't, drawing a positive conclusion on our featured artists in this week's Triple Play. The widely respected songwriting team of Ashford and Simpson joined Motown in 1966. Paired with vocal duo Marvin Gaye and Tammy Terrell, proved an unbeatable combination. Ain't No Mountain High Enough scaled the heights of the US Top 20.

We're on the move, leaving the Motor City of Detroit for Philadelphia. McFadden and Whitehead in 1979 overcame everything in their way, gaining momentum in the US and beyond with a Black Pride anthem of Ain't No Stopping Us Now.

Chicago funk band Rufus, featuring the vocal talent of Chaka Khan, enjoyed several hit songs throughout the 70s and early 80s, with the second of two Grammy Award winning R&B performances in 1983, turned heads in the singles chart with Ain't Nobody.

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2: 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I hope you're enjoying your Heart and Soul experience. 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With one foot in the 70s and the other in the modern day, you're on the right frequency for some groovy, sweet love.

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From the multi award-winning 1988 album Don't Be Cruel, Rock With Cha impressively reached a heavenly 7 in the U.S.

we end this week's special anniversary show on a high. Taken from CC Penison's debut album, Finally, We Got a Love Thang, when it came along in 1992, didn't disappoint, reaching UK number 6. Many thanks for listening. I hope to have the pleasure of your company at the same time next week. Take care, be there for each other, and bye for now.

All right, this is a song we might have played it once or twice. But there's fans that have been following us since the beginning of our European tour. They're there every night, and they provide a tremendous amount of fuel and inspiration for our band, because I know what it takes just to make it from city to city. I know what the queuing is like. I know how hard it is to get up front here and what you guys are. So, anyway, tonight this is for Annie and her guy, all right? It's their request. One, two, three, four.

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2: Oh, so you so large, you can't hang out with the fellas. 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
3: You got work to do, baby.
0: So check this out. We're gonna roll with y'all to the studio.
3: Why you fantasizing?
0: Bitches now. 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
3: Darling.
0: Yeah. All right, bitches.
2: Yo, man, you know what the spot's at?
0: Yeah.
2: It's on.
0: Let's go.
3: Let's go.

0: 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I'd poison guppies, and when I was done, I'd find a pussycat bashing its head. 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
0: She said, my boy, I think someday you'll find a way to make

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1: Oh, that hurts. 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
2: For $1 billion, the question is, who let the dogs out?

I never take anything for granted. Only a fool maybe takes things for granted. Just because it's here today, it can be gone tomorrow. And I guess that's why I cherish you so much, because you haven't changed. Baby, you're still the same. You're just as sweet, you're just as beautiful as ever. You know, I'm a little old-fashioned. I guess you could call me a little traditional, because I love things to stay like they are between you and me. And that's one thing that you'll never in your life ever have to worry about me, if I'll ever change towards you, because, baby, I love you. Girl, I love you. Just the way you are.

your day. At breakfast, the breakfast show that's so hot it comes with a government warning.

Good morning. Welcome along to another edition of Marley in the Morning. We've made it through another week. Today being Friday, the 28th of August. And of course, as always, we kick off with Golden Oldies. This morning, starting us off from 1967, was The Foundations, of course. And baby, now that I've found you, let's crack on with today's show. Today in music history, back in 1968, the Beach Boys were at number one on the UK singles chart with this next track, written by Brian Wilson and Mike Love. It became the group's second and final number one in the UK. Can you believe that? They only had two UK number ones. Here they are, 68, and Do It Again. You're

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Time has just gone 15 minutes past 7 o'clock here on your favourite station. A happy heavenly birthday shout to Honey Langtry, born today back in 1943. She was the drummer with English beat pop group The Honeycombs, who scored the 1964 UK number one single with the track we just played, Have I the Right? Sadly, she left the world in 2018, aged 75. And she was one of the few female drummers of the time as well. Dipping our toe into the 70s for the first time this morning. A heavenly birthday shout, born today back in 1943. The late David Soul, one half of Starsky & Hutch. Here he is from 1977 with his released single, Silver Lady. Heavenly birthday shouts to David.

We just played Barry White from 1976, and Baby We Better Try to Get It Together. Today in music history, back in 2012, celebrity net worth named Ringo Starr as the world's richest drummer, with an estimated fortune of $300 million. Phil Collins was ranked second with $250 million. Former Nirvana drummer David Grohl was ranked third with $225 million. Eagles' Don Henley came fourth with $200 million. I could go on forever. Here is Ringo Starr, the richest drummer in the world. It don't come easy. Oh, by the way, get your stretches done. We're working out in a couple of tracks from now.

0: High-profile cover of the Beatles classic famously featured John Lennon on guitar and backing vocals under a pseudonym. A bet that the song would top the US charts led to Lennon's final major live concert appearance at Madison Square Gardens, while closer to home, the track climbed to a peak position of number 10 on the UK charts. Before that one, we played Ringo from the Beatles, of course, 1971, and It Don't Come Easy. As I mentioned, those two tracks lead us to this morning's workout track. We're headed for 1990 to work out alongside a soap star, originally appearing in the Australian soap Neighbours as Henry. Craig McLaughlin released this track in 1990 called Mona. It's today's workout track, so let's get it done.
1: Here we go with this morning's workout track.
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1: Let's get busy.

another birthday shout right now. Born today back in 1965, Shania Twain, Canadian singer, born Eileen Regina Edwards. We just played her track from 1999. That don't impress me much. Happy birthday, Shania. Let's go back 1 year to 1998 with UB40.

A birthday shout to Leanne Rimes, born today back in 1982. We just played Leanne Rimes and Can't Fight the Moonlight. Bringing you up to date with the current single from the Rolling Stones, from their latest album, Foreign Tongues, is Mr. Charm.

That's Morgan Wallen and Been By Now, and before that one we played you The Stones' Mr. Charm. The next track, inspired by a 2018 Christmas holiday trip to St. Lucia, where George Ezra witnessed a local street party that turned out to be a joyous celebration of three lives at a funeral. This vibrant disco pop and funk infused hit climbed to a peak position of number 3 on the UK charts. Here's George Ezra and Green Green Grass.

We just played Bruno Mars, released in 2013. The track was called Treasure. Before that one, from 2022, George Ezra's Green Green Grass. Here's Bare Naked Ladies. They released the track in 1999. It's called 1 Week. I'll see you at the turn of the hour with 80 to 8. Yep.

So we're inside hour two. It's coming up to 5 minutes past 8 o'clock. And of course, 80 to 8 is underway this morning. We kicked it off with a track from 1985. Remember that one? Digging down the soul box for that. Curtis Hairston from 1985 and I Want Your Lovin'. Today in music history, back in 1984, the Jacksons Victory Tour broke the record for concert ticket sales after they surpassed the 1.1 million mark in 2 months. Here's a single released from the Victory album called Body.

gone 10 minutes past 8 o'clock. Aces at 8 on Marley in the morning. Just played a track from 1984, Snowy White and Bird of Paradise. Gorgeous track. Before that one, did you remember that track? The Jacksons and Body from the Victory album. It's Marley in the morning. Today in music history, back in 1988, Kylie Minogue set a new UK record when her debut self-titled album, Kylie, became the biggest selling album by a female artist in Britain with sales of almost 2 million copies. Here she is with a track from that album called Got To Be Certain.

0: What an absolutely superb 80s selection this morning on this morning's 80s at 8. 1981 there with the Whispers and It's a Love Thing. Before that one from 88, Kylie Minogue and Got to Be Certain. Time to squeeze a couple more 80s classics in this morning's 80s at 8. Let's head for the start of the decade, 1980, with Roxy Music and Same Old Scene.
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0: Almost 25 minutes past 8 o'clock. Roxy Music there from 1980 and Same Old Scene from 1987. Here's Janet Jackson and Let's Wait a While.
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0: So Janet Jackson brings this morning's 88 to a close with a 1987 hit, Let's Wait a While. Playing next to Marley in the Morning, it's our midway extended play.
1: Marley in the Morning, we'll be right back.

IOU, a song by British group Freeze, released in 1983. The song was written and produced by Arthur Baker and remixed by Jellybean. The song was an international hit, reaching number 2 on the UK singles chart and topping the US Billboard Dance Disco Top 80 chart, giving Freeze their only chart-topping single on any Billboard chart. It was the 18th best-selling single of 1983 in the UK. Of course, we've just played the original 12-inch version. Next, we head for 1998 with Simply Red.

played massive Eurodance anthems, started as an instrumental before becoming a global sports arena staple, climbing to a peak position of number 2 on the UK charts. We just played the rave classic, Two Unlimiteds, Get Ready For This, released in 91. Before that one, Simply Red from 1998, called Say

Jessie Ware just played a current track in the charts called Sauna. Just going to remind you that at the turn of the hour, just after 9 o'clock, we've got today's edition of the 5 at 9, something regular listeners will be more than used to. We play five tracks in a row. All you need to do is listen to the tracks, reminisce about them, but most importantly, see if you can work out the original year they were released here in the UK. That's coming up, turn of the hour, today's 5 at 9. Staying with the current tracks, here's Disco Bambino, Nile Rodgers and Sophie Ellis-Bextor.

Oasis. They released that one in 2002, the track She Is Love. Before that one, Disco Bambino, Nile Rodgers and Sophie Ellis-Bextor with Dancing Without You. This next quintessential Britpop anthem featured spoken word verses by actor Phil Daniels after Ray Winston turned it down. The track climbed to a peak position of number 10 on the UK charts in 1994. Here's Blur and Parklife. I'll see you at the turn of the hour with today's 5

a day in music history back in 1968. Working at Trident Studios, London, the Beatles started recording a new John Lennon song called Dear Prudence.

0: try and figure out the original year of UK release. The only rule in place, as you well know by now, no peeking at the internet. We've got to try and do it all from memory. Let's get out underway this morning with the Monkees, with the Porpoise song, the theme from Head. A good movie that was. But what was the year?
1: The five at night. Can you guess the year?

0: like the first two tracks of this morning's 5 at 9 have played. Track number 2 we just heard from Golden Earring. That was their classic Radar Love. And of course, kicking off your 5 at 9 this morning, we played you The Monkees, the theme tune to the movie Head. The track was called The Porpoise Song. Any idea of the year of release? Looking for 3 out of 5 this morning. Track number 3 comes from Vanessa Paradis, her classic Je Le Taxi. But what was the year?
1: The 5 at 9.

So there we have this morning's 5 at 9. They've just played. As always, right now we're going to rewind back to track number 1, go through the answers together. Just to remind you, I'm looking for at least 3 out of 5 correct answers this morning to win you your virtual gold star. We started this morning with the Monkees, track Porpoise Song, which was the theme tune to the movie Head, released the same year, I might add. That was 1968. The second track came from Golden Earring. They were from Holland. The track we played was called Radar Love, and that was released in 1974. Your third track, a French classic, Vanessa Paradis and Je Le Taxi, released in 1988. Your fourth track from the album Urban Hymns, we played The Verve and Sonnet, released in 1998. And your fifth and final track this morning, Shapeshifters, Lola's Theme, released in 2004. Quick recap, 1968, 1974, 1988, 1998 and 2004. If you got 3 or more correct, congratulations. You've won yourself a virtual gold star. If you didn't, don't worry about it because, of course, we'll be giving you 5 more chances next week between Monday and Friday here on your favourite breakfast show. Heading back now to 2014.

0: approaching 25 minutes away from 10 o'clock. We're into the final half an hour of the show this morning. A birthday shout right now. Born today back in 1961, Kim Appleby, one half of the sister duet Mel and Kim. We just played her track Don't Worry, released back in 1990.
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0: So being Friday, I get to play you the fifth and final track from this week's featured classic album. Since Monday, we've been skipping through One of These Nights, the fourth studio release for the Eagles. Today's track is a standout deep cut and hidden album gem. The atmospheric rock track was co-written by bassist Randy Meisner and guitarist Don Felder. Don famously recalled that tracking the demanding rhythm parts on the 12-string acoustic guitar tore the calluses right off of his fingers and left him bleeding in the studio. While Randy Meisner's ecological-minded lyric served as a warning about humanity's destruction of Earth. Though it wasn't released as a standalone A-side single in the UK, the parent album, this week's featured classic album, One of These Nights, became a massive commercial milestone, helping cement the band's global legacy. To

We've just played the fifth and final track from this week's featured classic album, The Eagles' One of These Nights, the track Too Many Hands. It holds the unique distinction of being one of the very few songs in the band's entire catalogue where Don Felder contributed to the writing process alongside Randy Meisner, helping shape its distinctively haunting, intricate acoustic arrangement. Loving the Eagles as much as I do, it's been a real pleasure skipping through this album since Monday. Of course, we'll be back next Monday with another album to skip through. If you want to find out what album that is, you need to be tuned in on Monday morning. Moving forward now, a track inspired by Sam Fender's relationship with his father and the universal struggle of men communicating their emotions. Its poignant music video notably stars British actor Stephen Graham as his father. The track climbed to a peak position of number 41 on the UK singles chart in 2021. Here's

That was Selena Gomez and Benny Blanco, Call Me When You Break Up, released in 2025. This track's collaborative lead single famously features singer-songwriter Gracie Abrams joining forces on the vocals, while its casual front-facing camera music video was shot entirely inside a bedroom. The track climbed to a peak position of number 28 on the UK singles chart in 2025. Bringing you up to date for the last time this morning with the next couple of tracks, here's Jungle with their current track called Someday, Somewhere.

just gone 10 minutes away from 10 o'clock. That was Jungle with Someday Somewhere. Our last dip into the current charts this morning with Delta Goodrum. The track's called

0: morning and for this week, released in 2006. That one was called Is It Any Wonder? Absolutely love that to bits. Before that one, our last dip into the current charts, Delta Goodrum's Hologram. That's it. Thank you for your company today and for the previous part of the week. We'll be back on Monday to do it all again. As always, we're going to finish with our theme tune finish. Today's theme tune first aired on September the 17th, 1964, and spanned a magical 254 episodes across 8 seasons. This beloved fantasy sitcom charmed viewers with more than just witchcraft, featuring Elizabeth Montgomery's entire natural nose twitch, the mischievous cousin Serena, credited under a pseudonym Pandora Spox, and Aunt Clara's real-life obsession with collecting over 1,000 antique doorknobs. I'm sure you've guessed already, today's theme tune finish is Bewitched. Have a great Friday, an even better weekend, and I'll see you Monday morning at 7 o'clock.
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0: Bobby V, boy, what up?
1: Yo, what's up?
0: What part of the world you in now, man?
1: Yeah, I'm in L.A., man. I'm just kicking it on Melrose, man.
0: You know, there's a lot of girls out there in L.A. on Melrose. You need to slow down.
1: For sure. All
0: right, brother. 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
1: Yup.
2: Tim and Bob.

It's Friday, okay, folks? How are we all doing? We're all ready for a weekend of fun and excitement, I hope. I hope everything finds you well, and you're looking forward to the weekend. What have I got lined up today? Oh, I have a brilliant auction at a surprising auction at about 10:30. We've got a few stories, a bit of nonsense to tell you between now and then. But let's keep it going with what about a bit of this here. Enjoy. I hope you have an amazing day.

Casey and the Sunshine Band. Absolutely marvellous. A lovely lady sent me a song, and I'm going to play it, and I hope people understand the words and just listen. I'll play it right after we hear from David Guetta.

0: David Guetta, Teddy Swims and Tony's Gone, Gone, Gone. Yeah, as I say, a lovely lady sent me this next song and asked me to play it. And you know something? I've listened to the words and boy, it is strange stuff. So I want you to listen and just think what others might be going through. And don't forget, you can check out our website at sparkflameradio.co.uk. 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In the meantime, this is called My PTSD Song.
1: Yeah, they see me standing, they don't see the war.

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And this one, Tony asked for this the other day, and I forgot to lift the CD, so I'm playing it now. Tony, hope you enjoy it. Desiree, You Gotta Be.

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I play it especially for Tony, but that's just the type of guy I am as well. Lucy from Leeds, I love Lucy from Leeds. She wants to hear Kenny Rogers. Lucy, I'll play it right after we hear from George Benson. 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

0: greatest love of all, George Benson. 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Oh, absolutely marvellous. Julie, in Wales, or in Wales, in Glasgow, I love your accent. I'll play your song very soon. In the meantime, Lucy from Leeds, oh, I love that Yorkshire accent as well. Wanted to hear this. Lucy, I hope you have an awesome day, darling.
1: On a warm summer's evening, on a train bound for nowhere, I met up with a gambler. We were both too tired to sleep, so we took turns of staring

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Absolutely marvellous. Lucy, I hope you get all your housework done when you were listening to that. Okay, here we go. I got a lovely email from Harry. And he says, "Hey G, firstly I just want to thank you for allowing me to send you this request. Harry, my absolute pleasure to receive it, and anyone can send it. My story started about 60 years ago. Isn't it great to see romance is still alive and kicking? My name is Harry, and my one and only is Lauren. We met at school in Staines in Middlesex. We were both 16 when we met in our last year of school, and we went together from then. There's never been anyone else, just the two of us. We went together for 3 years. We got married 3 years later, at 19. Yes, people did say it wouldn't last, but we will be married 56 years come Sunday. Stop. Which is why I'm asking, would you play our song? We have three beautiful children, no big dramas in our lives. We just lived, enjoyed in each other's company. We've become best friends, etc., etc. We have three children, eight grandchildren, and expecting two great-grandchildren before the end of the year. I don't need to tell Lauren how much I love her. She knows. But I just wanted to tell her. I would and will always continue to say I do." You know something? That there means, you have no idea what it means to people when you hear all that. Love is just straightforward. And he says the tune that he's picked, he says he doesn't know if we play it in our station. Harry, this is our absolute pleasure. And just listen to this, folks. This is, you know, there's an age whenever somebody asks you to play this.

absolutely brilliant. Harry, I love that song. I love Mario Lanza. Harry, I wish you and Lauren the happiest of 56 years married. Absolutely brilliant. And you know what's nice? He went on to ask me all these. He said, like, do you mind playing oldies and all? Listen, I love your story, honestly. I think it's great when, you know, people think, oh, if you ever, you know, you're married long, you have to have dramas and you have to, you know, something. Love shines through. That's all that matters. Absolutely brilliant. And there's somebody from Bedford sent in and said, I just love that Mario Lanza song. Thanks very much. He said he loves a bit of culture in the show. Oh, it's my absolute pleasure. Julie from Glasgow wanted to hear a bit of Enya singing the Orinoco Flow. Julie, I love your accent. I hope you're having a great day. Isn't it absolutely wonderful? I can feel the love through the airwaves. This one's for you, Julie.

0: Lovely, Anya. Oranuki Flo, and that's for Julie from Glasgow. Julie, I love your accent. The professor is listening. And he says, oh, you're doing a great job. He said, I'm full of, I can't understand it. I can't read all that bad language. Someone wanted to hear this, and they said, dedicated to everybody who's listening. And they said, Graham, this best describes you. Oh, stop. And he said he loved it, and play this for everybody who's listening and doing well. Absolutely marvellous. And Tanya from Lewisham, your song's coming up right after we hear from John Farnham. You're the voice.
1: Good evening. Here is the news.
0: That's what I am, the voice.

You're the voice, try and understand me. Oh, that would be good if people could understand me. Isn't that right, Professor? Gordy, what's happening? Oh, I hope you're all having a spectacular day. Tanya and Lewisham said, oh, would you play this? And she just loves me. Oh, stop. I think she means the whole radio station. I don't think she's just picking me out. If she was, then just to let you know, I'm available. What is it to say? Single and ready to mingle, but I am not like that. I do want you to think that, Tanya. This song, it's a pleasure to play it. I love this song. Leona Lewis, Footprints in the Sand.

footprints in the sand. The lovely Leona Lewis. Tanya, I hope you enjoyed that. And we love, love, love you too. Everyone in Lewisham and all around the world, you're listening to Big G on Spark Flame Radio. That what can I tell you? We are one of the best. Someone wanted to hear, actually, I like this song. I haven't heard it in a long time. Annie Lennox and Lost.

coming up very soon. But before that, we have a couple of exciting things to play, and this is one of them. We'll love a bit of Julio Iglesias.

Julio Iglesias featuring Diana Ross. All of you, stop, I love it. Gordon, it's your turn. Gordon wants me to play this song. It's one of Paul the Professor's favourite songs of all time. Every time he's always trying to say, play that song, play that song. Here it is, Gordy. And then listen to what's right after it.

don't have very much time these days, so I'll make it quick. You know, as we come to the end of this phase of our life, find ourselves trying to remember the good times and trying to forget the bad times. And we find ourselves thinking about the future. We start to worry, thinking, what am I going to do? Where am I going to be in 10 years? But I say to you, hey, look at me. Please, don't worry so much. Because in the end, none of us have very long on this earth. Life is fleeting. And if you're ever distressed, cast your eyes to the summer sky. When the stars are strung across the velvety night, and when a shooting star streaks through the blackness, turning night into day, make a wish and think of me. And make your life spectacular. I know I did. Mom, I'm a grown-up.

roadside cafe. The waitress was sweeping the floor. Two truck drivers drinking their coffee.

The Highwayman. Here comes that rainbow again, and that was preceded by Robin Williams telling it as it is. This is ABBA.

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I'm happy to receive them. info@sparkflameradio.co.uk. We are an amazing organization. Oh, I just love it. I love it. I love it. I love it. Here's another one I haven't played. I bet you haven't heard this in a while. John Cicada, Just Another Day.

John Cicada, Just Another Day. Oh, that's an old one, isn't it? That's from way back. Who remembers that? Do you remember it?

The Liverpool Lullaby from R. Sulla. That's R. Sulla. We love Sulla Black, don't we? Hey, listen, just Harry, I know Harry and Lauren are still listening. Harry, people loved it. They loved the choice of song. So honestly, brilliant. Don't ever, unless anybody is listening, don't ever think that we don't play the songs that people want to hear. We don't. If we have it and we're able to, if we don't have it on the day, maybe the minute you ask for it, we'll always get it and play it the next day. And that's what Kelly asked me, would I play this. Actually, Kelly, I love this song. And have you ever heard Your Namesake? The other Kelly singing it. Absolutely brilliant. But here it is anyway. Brick by Brick.

0: Christy Moore, Sonny's Dream. And now for something completely different. I loved it. I loved to throw in a surprise every now and again.
1: It's one of my favourites since I was a boy.
0: Listen to this.
1: My father read it to me once. And I think it, to me as a little boy, it summed up what a man should be. If you can keep your head when all about you are losing theirs and blaming it on you, if you can trust yourself when all men doubt you, but make allowances for their doubting too, if you can wait and not be tired by waiting, or being lied about, don't deal in lies, or being hated, don't give way to hating, and yet don't look too good nor look too wise. If you can dream and not make dreams your master, if you can think and not make thoughts your aim, if you can meet with triumph and disaster and treat those two imposters just the same, if you can hear the truth you've spoken twisted by knaves to make a trap for fools, or watch the things you gave your life for broken and stoop and build them up with worn-out tools. If you can make one heap of all your winnings and risk it on one turn of pitch and toss, and lose and start again at the beginning and never breathe a word about your loss. If you can force your heart and nerve and sinew to serve your turn long after they are done, and so hold on when there is nothing in you except the will which says to them, hold on. If you can talk with crowds and keep your virtue, or walk with kings nor lose the common touch, if neither foes nor loving friends can hurt you, if all men count with you, but none too much, if you can fill the unforgiving minute with 40 seconds worth of distance run, yours is the earth and everything that's in it. And which is more, you'll be a man, my son.

0: Brian McGuire, The Eve of Destruction. I got the number 3 in 1965. Isn't it just wonderful? Oh, the professor's enjoying it. He says, brilliant. He says, I love that bit of culture. He thought he was sitting in an English exam when he hears Michael Caine telling a poem. Someone sent me it. I tell you the truth, I'm setting up a whole getting ready for... We like to be way ahead, and I'm organizing our program, and I thought that was just very interesting. I like it. So as long as you like it, and I appreciate all the kind comments, especially about Harry and Lauren, and to congratulate them on 56 years and good luck for Sunday. Absolutely brilliant. The love is hanging out of you. It's amazing.
1: We got it together, didn't we?
0: Oh, yeah, we did.
1: We've definitely got our thing together, don't we, baby?
0: Barry White.

Sorry, wait. You're the first and the last, my everything. People tell me that all the time. But they're always saying they're hoping they can say goodbye after they do it. Oh, stop, it's emotional. Don't forget, next week, starting next Wednesday, I will be moving to 3 hours every Monday, Wednesday and Friday. And one of them hours on the Friday will be, you can make it whatever you want it to be. It'll be usually all request. I'm hoping to make it an all request hour. 1 week we'll do all country, and next week do all Irish, maybe do all Scottish, all English, whatever you want. But we'll explain it as the time comes a bit closer. And if you want me just to read poetry, Paul will do it for me because he's amazing. In the meantime, what about a bit of Dionne Warwick? Run to Me. So keep the dial on Spark Flame Radio with Big G.

Dionne Warwick featuring, of course, Brian Manilow, Run to Me. Look at the time. The time is flying. But someone wanted to hear this. Actually, I should say, when they asked me to play this, they also mentioned that last week there was silly floods in Edinburgh and parts of Scotland because of the weather change. And this morning and last night, Killarney in Ireland is in a bad state and in a bad way with flooding, etc. So this is from Cathy McGuire. It's Ireland's Call. So keep everyone in your thoughts and prayers because the damage that these floods and all do and the people that are injured are left homeless, some of them. So our thoughts are with you all.

Cathy McGuire, Ireland's Call. That's a 2026. Brilliant. Love it. As I say, and just remember, Ireland, Scotland, everyone, you're tougher than the rest. I hope he's all come through it safely and stronger. Bit of Bruce Springsteen, tougher than the rest.

Love that song. Tougher Than the Rest, Bruce Springsteen. Absolutely brilliant. Hey, what can I say? It's time for me to say goodbye. I have to go and get a slow puncture fixed today. So that's my excitement for the rest for the next couple of hours. But really appreciate, listen, loved all the comments. Harry and Lauren, congratulations for Sunday. I hope you have an amazing day and you have plenty more years to celebrate and enjoy each other's company. And good luck to all the kids and grandkids and future great-grandkids. Hey, really appreciate all the comments, all the requests. I mean, that's what we're here to keep you happy. So remember, sparkflameradio.co.uk. I'll be back on Monday at 10 o'clock. But in the meantime, I'll see you Sunday morning at 8 o'clock for the Gospel Show. And I hope you have an amazing weekend. I will leave you with "You're Gonna Love Me One Day More." "You're Gonna Love Me One Day." Well, that's what we all hope. This is Heather Miles. Absolutely marvellous. Love you loads, folks. Bye-bye. God bless.

Hi, and welcome to Showtime with me, Bob A. Baker. I've got a driving anthem show for you this time, playing you the very best in back-to-back up-tempo music. We're going to try and help you through whatever you're doing. Cleaning the car, driving the truck, out in a taxi, maybe out on the bike, in the gym, or pushing the Hoover around the home. Let's kick it all off with Mr. Eric Clapton.

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1: Yaggity yak, yaggity yak. 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
0: 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Hopefully you're having lots of fun and some good memories too. Here's the Cheeky Girls.

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Here's The Move and Flowers in the Rain.

0: sing-along time on Bike-to-Bike Driving Anthems. Here's Manfred Mann.
1: There she was, just a walk

driving, hoovering, cleaning, gardening, down at the gym. It's so much better listening to back-to-back driving music. 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

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Or on the Facebook, just have a look for the page Showtime with Bob A. Baker. And drop me a line, it'd be great to hear from you. I'd like to wish you all the very best and ask you to take care. And until the next time, it's bye-bye for now.

Weekend. It's a bank holiday weekend, and we are going to get you into it in style with some big party anthems. Lee Everest here at the controls. Hope you're doing good. Hope you had a good week. It's the bank holiday weekend, the bumper one, the last one before Christmas, and we've got some new shout outs coming as well. You've been thick and fast coming in with them. On the way then, Higo and Ramsey and Fenn, also Martin Solvik. First of all, let's start with Baby Close.

Martin Solvik and Intoxicated. Also, here you go, Ramsey and Fenn with Lindsay Moore, Love Bug and Baby Close Temptations to get us started with for the Bank Holiday Weekend edition of Ready for the Weekend. Big shout out to Imogen. She's locked in already, got the tunes going. Also, big shout out to Logan as well. Lindsay's been in touch and she says, Lee, loving the tunes this week too. Logan's been in touch and loving the tunes as well. Drew is finishing a busy day at work and loving Ready for the Weekend. Want to shout out Molly as well, who's got us locked in and loud in the car, getting ready to get up early to go on holiday. Do you know what? I did this Club Classic special, the dance party this week. There's loads of you writing in saying you're on holiday. Very, very jealous indeed.

Joe Killington and Recover, and also Morgan Seatree with Laura Davey and Looking for Love. Big shout out to George, loving the tunes this week, saying packing for holiday as well. Not that I'm jealous. Loads of you doing that this week. Also, big shout out to Dylan, who says pure energy on the show this week. Lee, thanks very much, man.

The Martinez Brothers and Stevie Appleton with Impressions playing on Ready for the Weekend. It's your party starters right here on your radio. Big shout out to Nina, says she's got some friends coming around tonight and warming up nicely for a big party. Corey's been in touch as well, and loving the tunes this week on Ready for the Weekend.

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2: Silver Bumper, that's on tonight, still in the UK top 40 and doing strong. And that's Dusky on the remix here on Ready for the Weekend. T has been in touch and said, Lee, I'd love to hear a bit in D&B, please. Love with D&B. And I know you've got loads in your library. Let's get this on for you then. Andy C now.

And with Don't Wake Me Up, and also Andy C as well with Who Like the What. And it's ready for the weekend. 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Big shout out to Cameron saying Lee loving the tunes on this week's Ready for the Weekend. Got a weekend at work coming up though, so I've got to get the extra quids in over the bank holiday weekend. Big shout out to Sarah as well, who's been in touch. There's Lee, love listening to you already for the weekend on my local radio station. Giving you and the team at Dance Radio Shows a shout out. Big shout out to Priya as well, who loved that James Hype tune. Looking forward to seeing some big names at Creamfields this weekend. Shout out to you, Priya. Big shout out to you if you're off to Creamfields, by the way, as well. It's going to be such a good gig. Loads of local stuff going on as well around the area, around the Cheshire area. One of the biggest EDM gigs in the world, that one. Big shout out to Sue, who went to Boomtown this year. She said, Lee, celebrating Boomtown in style and absolutely loved it there. Really, really good gig. Felix has been in touch as well. Another one off to Creamfields. Felix says, off to Creamfields this weekend, Lee. Give me and the boys a shout out. We certainly will. Let's get this on then. Danny Howard and Shermanology.

Second City, I Want to Feel. That's a Paige Tomlinson remix that came out earlier this year. And also Shermanology, Danny Howard and Party Girl on this week's Ready for the Weekend. Lee Everest here at the controls. Hope you're doing good. Big shout out to Pete. Loving the tunes. Big shout out as well to Harry, who is a long distance lorry driver. Got us locked into the cab. Tom's been in touch and says, Lee, birthday drinks are flowing. It's my 22nd birthday this week and I'm really enjoying the tunes on Ready for the Weekend. Can you give me and the lads a big birthday shout out? Just save me a bit of cake, please. Thanks very much, mate.

Yes, and Hate the Bomb playing on Ready for the Weekend. Hello to Ben, who loves the show every week. Big shout out to Youssef as well. And Leo's been in touch saying, Lee, can you play me the Bass Line Lions, please? And the time is right now. Stand by. It's on the way next.

That's Line Lines. The time is right now, playing on Ready for the Weekend, sounding great on this week's show. It's Lee Everest here at the controls, and we have got about 10 more minutes left with you, just over 10 minutes on your radio. Theo's been in touch and says, yes, yes, yes, Lee, enjoying the tunes off Out Clubbing tonight, and it's the soundtrack I needed. Big shout out to Joss as well, who's working in a bar. She says, Lee, we've got a late license on Sunday, and it's going to be very busy, but looking forward to the energy, and you're warming me up for a big party. Big shout out as well to Danny, who says, Lee, working out in the gym, give me some inspiration, please. Try this for size. John Summit and the Chainsmokers now with Ilse and All the Time. I'm Ready for the Weekend.

It's Gone Summit with the Chainsmokers and Ilse with All The Time on this week's Ready For The Weekend. Big shout out to Chloe, she's got us locked in, and a big shout out to Eve as well, who's looking forward to the big bumper bank holiday weekend. Do you know it's the last bank holiday before Christmas? Yep, we're celebrating in style. Let's get this on then, Jazzy Neil.

Hypnotic on Ready for the Weekend on this week's show. And that is us nearly out of time. Thank you so much for being there at the end of the radio or on the streaming services. Don't forget to listen back on the website on demand as well, online. And you can also catch us back wherever you get your podcast by just searching there for Ready for the Weekend and you'll find us. Couple more shout outs to do then. Let's shout out Amber, who says, only going to listen for 10 minutes, but I've listened to the whole show and it sounds epic. Also, Blake's been in touch as well and loving the tunes this week on Ready for the Weekend. Thanks, Blake, for your message. Thanks for your message and your love this weekend, guys. Have a great bank on the weekend and we'll catch up again next week. Is it back to school next week or is it week after it, I think? Anyway, we'll catch up next week. See you then.

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0: 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Well, check this out. This is how we gonna do this. Your fighter against my fighter.
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1: Whatever.
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1: done.
0: That, all right?
1: You just beat it.
0: Remember that.
1: Come on, y'all.
0: Yeah, be out. Yeah, be out. 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
1: What we're going to do right here is go back, way back, back into time.
2: Remember then. Hello, we're going back to the beginning of the decade that many believe produced some of the best music ever. It's big hair, neon colours, and leg warmers at the ready as we look at August 1980. And we're kicking it off with ABBA.

2 weeks at number one for ABBA with that one. It was the lead single from the group's seventh studio album, Super Trooper, and it was their eighth UK number one hit. And in 1999, it was voted Britain's favourite ABBA song in a poll for Channel 5. Hello, this is the Retro Hits and Headlines show with me, Jill Hardiker. This time, we're right back to the beginning of the 80s, August 1980. This was a leap year that started on a Tuesday. The monarch of the UK was Queen Elizabeth II and the Prime Minister was Margaret Thatcher for the Conservative Party. The US President was Jimmy Carter. He was a Democrat for Georgia and the 39th President of the US. But on November the 4th, 1980, Republican Ronald Reagan defeated him in the United States presidential elections to become the 40th President. And the world population stood at 4,434,682,000. The big question for all Dallas fans in the summer of 1980 was who shot JR?

Diana Ross. And Upside Down, that one peaked at number two. It was written and produced by Nell Rodgers and Bernard Edwards of Chic, and it was nominated for Best Female R&B Vocal Performance at the 1981 Grammy Awards. You're listening to the Retro Hits and Headlines show with me, Jill Hardiker, and we're going back to August 1980 this time. Let's have a look at some events that took place in that month and year. On the 1st of August, Vigdís Finnbogadóttir became the fourth president of Iceland, and as a result, she became the world's first democratically, directly elected female president. On August the 12th, Nicaragua celebrated the end of its National Literacy Crusade, a massive effort over 5 months that reduced illiteracy from 50% to 12%. And as an ex-teacher, I think that's absolutely amazing. On August the 7th to the 31st, Lech Walesa led the first of many strikes at the Gdansk shipyard in the Polish People's Republic. On August the 31st, the Gdansk Agreement was signed, opening a way to start the first free, but not state-controlled trade union in the communist bloc, and it was called Solidarity. Back to the music now. This is Leo Sayer and More Than I Can Say. It peaked at number two. It was a cover of a song written by Sonny Curtis and Gerry Allison, both former members of Buddy Holly's band, The Crickets.

ELO with All Over the World. That was their track which featured in the 1980 film Xanadu. ELO are one of many bands who use initials for their names, and our quiz, as we always have a quiz on the show, this time is about bands or artists who commonly are referred to by their initials. So I've got five bands for you that are commonly referred to by their initials, and I want to know what their full name is. So that's our quiz for this time. Number one, ELO. What does that stand for? Number two, OMD. Question number three, CCR. Question four, KLF. And finally, question five, FYC. So five bands there that are usually referred to by their initials rather than their names, and I want to know what their names are. Our quiz this time is linked to the fact that ELO were in the charts with All Over the World. So the first question was, what does ELO stand for? Number two, OMD. Number three, CCR. Number four, KLF. And number five, FYC. And I'll be giving you the answers towards the end of the show.

Jazz trumpeter Tom Brown and Funkin' for Jamaica from his second solo album, Love Approach. That one peaked at number 10. This is the Retro Hits and Headlines show with me, Jill Hardiker. August 1980 is our destination this time, and I hope it's bringing back lots of memories for you. Still to come, Sheena Easton, Kate Bush, George Benson, Roxy Music, and a few more as well. So I hope you can stay for the whole show. Let's have a look at some more events that took place in August 1980. Well, on the 11th of August, Margaret Thatcher visited the Harold Hill area of East London to hand over some keys to the 12,000th council tenant in Britain to buy their own home under the Right to Buy scheme. However, she was met by jeering from neighbours of the family. On August the 11th, the Tyne and Wear Metro opened on Tyneside after 6 years of construction, with the first phase of the light rail rapid transit system between Haymarket in Newcastle and Whitley Bay. The network grew throughout the 80s and the 90s, and by 2013 it was comprised a total of 60 stations covering 77.5 kilometres of track. On the 19th of August, Willie Russell's play Educating Rita premiered in London, starring Julie Walters. And finally, on the 28th of August, the first use of a magnetic resonance imaging machine, that's an MRI machine, to scan the human body took place at Aberdeen Royal Infirmary in Scotland.

0: Sheena Easton. 9 to 5. That one peaked at number 3. It was from her 1981 album Take My Time, and it was released in the US and Canada under the title of Morning Train, brackets 9 to 5, to avoid confusion with Dolly Parton's hit 9 to 5, which was the theme to the film that she was in. It reached number 1 in both countries and was Sheena Easton's only chart topper in those nations. This is the Retro Hits and Headlines show. We're looking at August 1980. It's great to have your company. I hope we're bringing back lots and lots of memories for you. So let's have a look at some films that were out in August 1980. You could go and see The Final Countdown, an American science fiction war film about a modern nuclear-powered aircraft carrier that travels through time to the day before December the 7th, 1941, which was the attack on Pearl Harbor. It starred Kirk Douglas, Martin Sheen, James Farentino, Catherine Ross, Ron O'Neill, and Charles Durning. You could go and see the American biographical action thriller film The Hunter, based on the life and career of bounty hunter Ralph Papa Thorson, and it was adapted from Christopher Keene's biography of Thorson. It starred Steve McQueen as Papa Thorson, with Eli Wallach, Catherine Harold, LeVar Burton, Ben Johnson and Richard Venture. And finally, a British drama film, McVicar. This was based on the non-fiction book McVicar by John McVicar himself, describing several months of his experiences in prison. The film is set in two halves, the first in Durham Prison and the second half while McVicar is on the run in London. It starred Roger Daltrey of The Who, playing John McVicar, the 1960s armed robber and later writer, with Adam Faith as prisoner Walter Probyn and Cheryl Campbell as Sheila McVicar, John McVicar's wife. More music now. This is The Piranhas and Tom Hark. It peaked at number 6. It's a cover of a South African Kwela song from the 1950s, originally arranged for Penny Whistle and first recorded by Elias and his Zigzag Jive Flutes. The Piranhas use new lyrics written by their frontman, Boring Bob Glover.
1: 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This is Jill Hardiker.

We're looking at August 1980 here on the Retro Hits and Headlines show. I hope it's bringing back lots and lots of memories for you, the music and the events. Let's have a look now at some people who were born in August 1980. On August the 5th, Sophie Winkleman, the British actress, probably known for The Peep Show. On August the 6th, Danny Collins, the Welsh soccer defender, 12 caps for Wales, and he's played for Sunderland, Stoke City and Nottingham Forest. 17th of August, Lisa McGee, the Irish writer and producer from Derry Girls. August the 16th, Robert Bob Hardy, English musician from the band Franz Ferdinand. 23rd of August, Joanna Froggatt, the actress, probably best known as Anna Bates in Downton Abbey. 26th of August, Macaulay Culkin, the actor from Home Alone. 28th of August, Rachel Koo, the British chef, writer and broadcaster. Here's Kate Bush and Babushka. This one peaked at number 5 and spent 10 weeks in the UK chart.

This is the Retro Hits and Headlines show. We're looking at August 1980 this time, and as always, we have a quiz. Our quiz is connected to the band ELO, who were in the charts in August 1980 with All Over the World. So our quiz this time is about bands who use initials and what those initials stand for. So can you name these five bands from their initials? Well, the first one is ELO. What does that stand for? Number two, OMD. Question number three, CCR. Number four, KLF. Number five, FYC. And I'll be giving you the answer to those questions in a couple of tracks' time. Meanwhile, here's Roxy Music and Oh Yeah on the Radio, peaked at number five from their seventh album, Flesh and Blood.

We're looking at August 1980 here on the Retro Hits and Headlines show. So let's have a look at some sport from that month and year. On August the 3rd, the 1980 Summer Olympics in Moscow officially ended at the Grand Arena of the Central Lenin Stadium in Moscow in Russia. Led by the US, 65 nations boycotted the Moscow Summer Olympics over the Soviet invasion of Afghanistan. On the 9th of August, the 58th FA Charity Shield took place. The annual football match was played at Wembley Stadium. It's played between the winners of the previous season's Football League and the FA Cup competitions. And this year, the match was played between Football League champions Liverpool and FA Cup winners West Ham United. It ended in a 1-0 victory for Liverpool, the only goal coming from Terry McDermott in the 17th minute. On the 10th of August, the PGA Men's Golf Championship took place at Oak Hill Golf Club. Jack Nicklaus won his fifth and final PGA Championship by a convincing 7 strokes from Andy Bean. And finally, on the 31st of August, it was the Dutch Grand Prix. The F1 motor race was held at the Circuit Zandvoort in the Netherlands. It was the 11th race of the 1980 Formula One season and was won by Brazilian driver Nelson Piquet, driving a Brabham BT49. The win confirmed Piquet as being a major threat to Alan Jones' charge to the World Championship crown. Here's George Benson. This one was written by Heatwave's keyboard player Rod Temperton and produced by Quincy Jones. And it peaked at number 7.

Well, it's come to the time when I can give you the answers to the quiz that I said earlier on in the show. Our quiz was about the fact that ELO were in the charts in August 1980 with their track All Over the World, which had featured in the 1980 film Xanadu. ELO were one of many bands who use initials for their names, so our quiz this time was about bands or artists commonly called by their initials. And there were five of them. So I'll give you the answers. ELO was the first one, and that stands for Electric Light Orchestra. Number two, OMD, and that is Orchestral Maneuvers in the Dark. Number three, CCR, stands for Creedence Clearwater Revival. Number four, KLF, stands for Copyright Liberation Front. And finally, FYC, stands for Fine Young Cannibals. And if you got those right, well done. Let you-

The Gap Band from their album The Gap Band 2. In 2015, it was announced that the five writers of this one had had their names added to the writing credits of Mark Ronson's hit single Uptown Funk due to the fact that it was sampled. Well, that's it. We've come to the end of our journey back to August 1980. I do hope you've enjoyed it, and I hope it's brought back lots and lots of memories for you. All that's left for me to say is thank you very, very much for listening, and I hope you'll join me for another edition of the Retro Hits and Headlines show very, very soon. I'm going to leave you with one of my favourite acts from the 70s. I managed to see this man twice in concert. It's David Bowie. It's from his 14th studio album, Scary Monsters and Super Creeps. The music video, co-directed by David Bowie and David Mallet, was the most expensive music video ever made at the time. So from me, Jill Hardiker, until the next time. Goodbye.

Hello, music lovers. Yes, it's that time of the week again, right here on your chosen radio station. It's another normal show this week, with the usual mix and a few new releases. The triple play is from a singer who I was introduced to recently. You'll be hearing from Orange Juice, Peaches and Herb, The Wedding Present, David Gray, The Beat, Avenged Sevenfold, and many more. Opening the show was Mick Jackson. It was 54th Street. It's from the first of only three albums he recorded, Weekend, from 1979.

keeping the tempo up in that segment, first off it was Orange Juice with A Million Pleading Faces from Rip It Up from 1982. Then you heard Ossie Bisa with Dance the Body Music. That's from Ojo Awake from 1976. It was released as a single in the UK and peaked at 31 on the chart. Then it was Peaches and Herb with Easy as Pie. That's from Too Hot from 1978. There have been four different female singers taking the Peaches moniker, and on this album it was the third incarnation, Linda Green, who was recommended by Van McCoy. The album included the big hits Shake Your Groove Thing and Reunited.

The first new release is there. It was the late Arrivals Club with A Little Crazy Sometimes. They're from West Yorkshire under Andy Smith, Peter O'Grady, Charles Oxterby, Chris Swindells and Ian Clark. They were followed by The Wrong Man with Sleeping Pills. Here's Jonathan Gibbon from London, and this is the second single from his forthcoming EP. Finally, it was The Promise with The Last Drop. That's from Gift, which was released in December. Coming up is the triple play. Indulge yourself with the Jeff Martin A&R Show.

You may not be familiar with the name Norda Mullen, but you'll know her from her work with the Moody Blues of late. Born in the American South, she was raised in Tennessee and Mississippi. A classically trained flautist, when Ray Thomas retired, Norda was asked to take his place in the touring band. She is featured on the Moody Blues album December, released in 2003, as well as Lovely to See You Live from the Greek, released in 2006, and Days of Future Past Live, released in 2018. In addition, she has played on numerous film scores. She also released a number of singles and an album. From her as a solo artist, I played Down to the River, a single from 2023, Live for Today from 2024, and her current single, Lemonade. She now lives in Richmond upon Thames in Surrey.

That was The Wedding Present with Brassnick. It's from their second album from 1989, Bizarro. It was followed by The Future Heads with Carnival Kids from their self-titled album of 2004. They're from Sunderland in the northeast of England. Finally, in that segment, you heard Attitude from Maximilian. That's from First Step from 1998. I'll end this first half with David Gray. From A New Day at Midnight, it's Freedom. See you in part 2.

Great bands write great songs, but we only hear the singles, so we miss a lot of great music. But not anymore. Enter the fray, Jeff Martin and the A&R Show.

Welcome back to the Jeff Martin A&R Show. A quirky little number from 2022 opened this second half. The Norfolk-based duo Vix 20 brought us Invisible Girl. It's one of a number of singles they released along with an EP in 2018.

You heard there Beat of a Heart by Scandal. That's from Warrior from 1984. It was followed by another new release. Break the Chains is by Tim Camrose and is from the EP American Stories. Then it was Phil Stanley featuring Loz Rabone with Little White Lies. They're from Birmingham, UK, and their goal was to record an album which would recreate the cool retro vibe of the 60s while sounding dynamic and relevant in 2024. The result was the album Back to Zero, a homage to golden era for the modern day audience.

0: A bit of ska there. You heard The Beat with Best Friend from I Just Can't Stop It from 1980, which was followed by The Toasters with Ideal Man. They're from New York, but were founded by Robert Hingley, who is from Weymouth in Dorset on the south coast of England. The track is from Skaboom from 1987. Then it was Maroon Town with Are You Ready, a standalone single from 1997.
1: Looking for something different? You're in the right place. The Jeff Martin A&R Show.

The penultimate new song started that segment. The latest one from Bobby Cant is Borealis Blooms, and was followed by ex-Duran Duran guitarist Andy Taylor with Broken Window. That's from Thunder from 1987. Then it was the final new release for this week. Ed Cousins featuring Gene Rowe brought us their cover of the Creedence Clearwater Revival hit Have You Ever Seen the Rain? It's from the album Songs with Friends, an album of covers that are collaborations with various other artists.

0: That was Valdemar Jansson with Grits and Bourbon with Two Cheating Fools from their self-titled album from 2023. They were followed by the Roadhouse Blues Band with That Thing You Do from Long Time Coming, also from 2023, and Born Healer with Dusted and Done from We Got the Right to Be Free from 2025. That's it for this week, and to finish is Avenged Sevenfold from City of Evil, Its Strength of the World. I hope you've enjoyed the show. 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
2: 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Bye. 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

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But the sun rolling.

Hi, everybody. Good evening, good afternoon, good morning, wherever you are in the world. Thank you for joining me. I'm Brian James, and this is my Sensational 60 Show. And we're kicking it off from 1968 with Love Affair.

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1: When I was a little boy, I used to sing with a group called the Tiny Tots. And we used to scream so loud, and we didn't need a microphone. And I used to play, I used to beat the table, you know. I would just get up and I would grab the table, and I would just...
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0: Hi everyone, hope you've had a lovely week since I saw you last, and I hope you've been doing everything you want to do and even more. Welcome to the show. The kettle's on, the biscuit tin is open. You're welcome to come in and enjoy all the music and other things that I've got planned for you on today's show. Angela Lewis is coming back to tell us about, in the day, somebody she admired that she says was a heartthrob. Kate Willows is going to be talking about a gig, a concert she went to, that turned out to be far better than when she first bought the ticket. Hope you enjoyed the songs we've kicked it off with. Love Affair from 1968. I've got the original I Have by Robert Knight in 1967. I think Love Affair was better, in my opinion. And then the man himself, Mr. Little Richard, Keep a Knock in 1957. Still as fresh today. Let me say hello to a few people who said hello to me before I came on air. So hi Sue, hi Marsha, hi Jane, hi Tanya, hello Bob and Helly Baxter. Thank you all for just stopping by and saying hello. It means everything. Now, as always on my shows lately, I love to do a quiz. I love to test your knowledge, see how good you are. It's very simple. It's just for fun. There's no prizes. There's nothing at all. I just want you to see if you're clever enough. You don't have to email me. You don't have to tell me if you've got them right. I'm trusting you. I am going to play a bit of an intro to a very, very well-known 60s song. All I want you to do is name the song, name the person who or the band who sang it, and the year it was released. If you do that, I'll give you a big slap on the back. Not too hard. Are you ready for it? Come on, let's go. Have you got it?
1: And now it's ready for someone like David Michael from the Unit 4 Plus 2 group to try out in rehearsal at London's Ad Lib Club.
2: Never been in love like this before.
0: I'm going to give you the answer in about 5 minutes' time, so get ready. This is Unit 4 Plus 2 in 1965.

Right, we are now going to reveal all. That is, when I say reveal all, I talk about the answer to the question I posed about 5 minutes ago. I played you a bit of an intro to a well-known song from the 60s, and just for fun, I said, do you know who sang it? What was it called? And what was the year it was released? How did you get on? Should we have another go? Are you ready for it? What was it called? Well, it was early in the morning, and it was recorded by Vanity Fair in 1969. And if you've got the three parts right, you've got a big slap on the back from me. Well done. Well done. Thank you.

That fabulous young man, Cliff Richard, had a date at the Dorchester. And what a date. It seemed that the whole film and music industries were there in his honor. It was a farewell cocktail party before he left for the States for personal appearances. Cliff and Carol Gray star in Wonderful to Be Young. And when the picture shows in six American cities and Toronto, he'll meet the audiences. Over here, the film is called The Young Ones, in case you didn't know. So, the young man who sold 12 million records in the last 3 years is looking for fresh fields to conquer. Have a good trip, Cliff.

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1: Hello, this is Deborah Harrier Blondie. 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
1: James. We are now going to have a look at what happened on this week many years ago, when I'm going to go straight back to 2004 and talk about the Kinks. Founder member Dave Davies was left paralysed on the right-hand side of his body after suffering a stroke. The 57-year-old guitarist and brother of fellow Kinks star Ray Davies had been promoting his solo material when he collapsed. 1973, a long time ago, George Harrison knocked Paul McCartney from the top of the US singles chart with Give Me Love, Give Me Peace on Earth. And in 1966, yes, 60 years ago, the Beatles played the first of three concerts at the Nippon Budokan Hall in Japan. The concert was filmed with the Beatles wearing black suits. The following day's first performance was also filmed with the Beatles wearing white suits.
4: I don't believe it!
5: It must be true, 'cause I heard it on the radio. It must be true, it must be true.
6: Women scream. Grown men flee. The police are helpless. Young girls run wild in the streets. Is it a conspiracy? Is it an invasion? Is it a revolution? Yes. It's the Beatles. This is an historic film event.
7: I now declare the script open.
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8: I bet you're a great swimmer.
6: 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A triumph. A first. A classic. Again. Universal Pictures presents The Beatles in A Hard Day.

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energy. 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

0: We are now going to look at Grammy Awards, and we're going to look at the nominees for New Artist of 1966. Here are the nominees, and then I'll announce the winner. The nominees were Tom Jones, The Byrds, Glenn Yarborough, I don't know him, Mallory May, Horst Jankovic, Herman's Hermit. Who was the winner?
1: Germany. Quite away from the green, green hills of home, but just as much in demand by pop fans, Tom Jones. They were taking him to the salt mines at Berchtesgaden. But have no fear, it was to praise him, not to punish him. I felt the knife in my hand. The singing son of a Welsh miner was on his way down to receive a golden disc from a German record company to mark sales topping a million for Delilah. It was the nearest they could get to a coal mine. It's cleaner down a salt mine anyway. So, from deep in the bowels of the earth, let Tom Jones give forth with the golden song as he got his golden disc.

0: played it for her, he played it for me.
1: Well, I don't think I can remember.
0: If she can stand it, I can. Play it.
1: Yes, Bo.

Now I'm going to mention Kate Willows. You don't know who she is. I don't know who she is, but she replied to something that I asked all of you about a few months ago. I said, have you ever been to a concert where you've got a ticket, you've been and seen the show, you didn't think it was going to be any good, but at the end, it was brilliant. You went out and bought the mug, the t-shirt, the calendar, spent a lot of money. Kate went and done that way in 1965, a long time ago, 61 years ago, Kate, long time, isn't it? February was, Brian, a very cold February. I really wasn't thinking of going out. And then my friend had got two tickets to this concert at the Astoria in London. I remember the Astoria. I don't think it's there now, actually, Kate. But I have been. I think I've actually played there a few times, many in the late 60s, any early 70s. On the bill that night, Brian, was Roy Orbison, Marianne Faithfull, the Rockin' Berries and Cliff Bennett and the Rebel Rousers. And Cliff Bennett was the best. Fabulous. I loved it. Brian, could you play anything for me? Could you play anything for me, Brian, from that concert by Cliff Bennett? Let's get the name right. A bit of a difference. Kate, this is for you. It was number 4 on the set list of that night.

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I could eat about 1.5 million of these. My mom always said life was like a box of chocolates. You never know what you're gonna get.

Now, as always on my show, I feature a track from my selected album. A selected album that's in my collection. And I've selected an album that I've had for some time, I have to admit. But it's in good condition. It was 1967 when it was released. I think I bought it early 70s, I think. It's got Woolworths on the price tag. It has, yes, Woolworths. The album is called The Voice of Scott McKenzie. And guess what song I have chosen? I bet you know all the words. I bet you're ready to sing it.

I'm sorry to butt in, but in a few minutes' time. I wonder where it gone then. I'll be loving and leaving you. Hope you've enjoyed the show. I'm back next week, the same time, same place, if you'd like to join me. Don't be late. And back to you, Scott.

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Brian has left the building. He hasn't really. He sneaked off to the staff canteen. I think I will join him.

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1: Well, good evening, good afternoon, good morning, wherever you are in the world. I'm Brian James, this is the James Family Show, and it's a pleasure to be with you today. We're kicking it off with the Doolies from 1978.

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Well, once again, a big hello from me and a big welcome, and thank you so much for joining me. I'm Brian James, just in case you didn't know, and you're listening to the James Family Show. Hope you've had a lovely week since I saw you last, and I hope you've been doing everything that you want to do and more. Is that okay? On the show today, I've got Louise Martin coming back to tell us who her heartthrob was in the day. And also, I'll be selecting a track from my selfishly chosen album from my collection. And I'll also be talking Grammy Music Awards and loads more coming up. Plus, get ready, it's quiz time. Pen and paper ready, or whatever way you want to do it. On every show, I give you a little bit of a quiz to see how clever you are. You can't email me, you can't phone me, you can't text me. It's for fun. I'm trusting you. I want to see if you're clever enough to tell me. No, don't tell me. Why did I say that? Keep it to yourself. Don't Google it. Let's see if you can do it by memory. I'm going to play you an intro to a very, very well-known song. All I want you to do is guess what the title of the song was, who recorded it, and what was the year it was released. Shall we have a listen?

How did you do? Did you get the three parts of the question right? What was the title of the song? Who recorded it? And what year was it released? I'll give you one more go at this. Come on.

We'll be revealing all in about 5 minutes' time. In the meantime, let's have a little bit of Kylie Minogue and I'll come back with the answer. And a big hello to Fiona, Fiona Summers, all the way in Aldershot, who said, Brian, I'm a Kylie Minogue fan. Well, I got your email yesterday and this is just for you.

0: there's a lot of playfulness and there's a lot of history and a lot of serious work that goes into what I do. My job is to make it look easy for you, to make it look like, oh, I'm just luxuriating being a woman. I'm not. I work really, really... I love hard work. I mean, that's something that I've done for a long, long time. And, yeah, a part of who I am is a sensual person. Part of what I've grown up with, the icons of mine when I was younger, were glamorous, sexy women. And I really... I don't think of myself that way. I go home and stilettos come off and slippers go on, and I'm really not very glamorous at all. So it's like role play, and it's something that I'm certainly not ashamed of. I try and have fun with it. I think when I was younger, my voice was the last thing I considered, and now it's the first thing. The choreography, your special effects, love it, love you all, great. But guys, I've got to sing, so let's make that the priority. Everything's changed for me. The way that I would perform older songs and perform them differently now. It's inevitable, I think. It's inevitable, and on top of that, I've tried my hardest to better myself and to do my job as well as I can.
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1: Here's more.

Well, it's time for me to reveal all the question that I gave to you earlier on. Did you get the answer? That's great music, that is. It's really in your face, isn't it? That was what they used to play in the cinema when they were doing the adverts. Okay, I know I'm getting old now and they may not do it now, but they did. I played you an intro to a very well-known song. All I wanted you to do was guess what the title was, is what was it called, when was it released, the year, and who recorded it. Should we have another go at it? If you said it was released in 1981, you got 1 point. If you said the band that recorded it was Journey, you got 2 points. And if you said it was called Don't Stop Believing, you got 3 points and a pat on the back from me. Well done.

I've just had a lovely message from Louise. Louise Rock. What a lovely name that is. Brian, I don't know who this song is, but I love it. REO Speedwagon Louise, 1984, if I remember right. And from an album that I have in my collection called Wheels Are A-Turning.

0: We are now going to have a look at what happened in this week many, many years ago. And first of all, we're going back to 2005, and we're talking about Les McEwen from the Bay City Rollers, a young man that I've met on several occasions, and I have to say I found him a nice lad when I met him. Well, in 2005, he appeared in court charged with drug offences. Les McEwen, aged 49 at that time, was accused of conspiring with four other people, including the band's drummer Pat McGlynn, to supply cocaine. 1980, 46 years ago, David Bowie was at number one on the UK singles chart with Ashes to Ashes. It was his second UK number one, taken from the Scary Monsters album. And finally, Mr. Freddie Mercury himself, Ibex. A band called Ibex, featuring the vocalist Freddie Balsama, known later as Freddie Mercury, played a gig at the Octagon Theatre in Bolton. Ibex was a pre-Queen band consisting of Balsama, which is Freddie Mercury, on vocals, Mike Burson on guitar, John Taylor on bass, and Mike Smith on drums.
1: I don't believe it! It must

0: What is your ultimate goal as an artist?
1: Oh, my God. I haven't thought about that. I don't get up every morning and say, okay, what's my ultimate goal? What should I do? What should I do today? I'm Freddie Mercury. I'm me. I just want to do things that come naturally, and this is my work. And I'm not frightened of it every morning and saying, oh, my God, tomorrow it might be over. If it's over tomorrow, it's over. Yeah.
0: But how about as a person? You know, do you have any goals for yourself as a person that you would like to attain?
1: No. I think I'm pretty happy right now. You know, and if I'm not happy, then I work out why I'm unhappy, and find out what's making me unhappy, and I go and conquer that. It's like you know, every obstacle that comes before me, I just I say to myself, you know, in a funny way, I like obstacles, you know, because there's like a challenge. And if there's a challenge put in front of me, I'll conquer it. Mm-hmm. And that's the way I see myself.
0: If there was anyone in history, living or dead, that you could meet and speak with, who would that be, and what would you talk about?
1: Living or dead. The only person I wish I had met was John Lennon, because he's the one that I did idolize, and I just thought he was just a very beautiful human being. And I'm sad to say that I didn't get to meet him. He's the only one.
0: And is there any historical figure that's outside of music?
1: Outside of music? Oh, Marie Antoinette.
0: What would you talk with Marie Antoinette about?
1: Jules.

0: What a great song written by Brian May from their album Innuendo, 1991. I have that album and I play frequently. I'm just fabulous.
1: Music was my first love, and it will be my last.
2: 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That's why so many of our listeners, there's always something for everybody. Come and join us. You'll be made very welcome.
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0: We are now going to cross over and go on to Grammy Music Awards, and I have chosen the year of 1991, and I've chosen the section Record of the Year. The nominees were Phil Collins, Another Day in Paradise, Bette Midler, From a Distance, Nothing Compares to You, Sinead O'Connor, You Can't Touch This, MC Hammer, Vision of Love by Mariah Carey, let's get the name right, and finally, the Spice Girls, and the album was called Mama. And what do you think the answer was? The Spice Girls from Mama, Record of the Year, 1991.

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1: That was Adam Lambert as his finest, I believe. I'm just lost for words. Wonderful, wonderful. I need a copper and a break.

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Well, if you want to know who this Brian James is, well, it's me. And if you're thinking, well, who is this geezer? Who is he? Well, I don't know anything about him. Well, you can now go to my website and have a perusal. That's a good word, isn't it? Go to www.brianjamespresenter.com. There you'll find out about me and what I've been doing and what I'm looking forward to doing. Right now we're talking about admirers, yep, heartthrobs, because I asked all of you a long, long time ago. Did you, in the day, be truthful, have somebody in the pop business you admired, maybe a heartthrob? Let me know who it was and your name and I'll play some music just for you. I had an email just under 3 weeks ago now from Louise Martin. Brian, I was a massive fan of James Ingram. He couldn't do anything wrong for me. I think I've bought every album and I've sent you a list, Brian. Did I miss any out? No, you've got the same amount as me. The man was tremendous. A Grammy Award winner, an Academy Award winner. Oh, he's done so much. And vocals, well, his vocals stand out either on his own or with other artists as well. But you've asked me for a track that I think you've chosen a wonderful track. James Ingram at his finest, Just Once. Let's get it on the turntable.

Well, Louise, I hope you liked that song. It was just for you. What a wonderful track, and thank you so much for sharing your thoughts of your heartthrob with us today. Thank you.

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5: 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To what extent are you sort of singing for her in that Baptist tradition?
4: 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She comes up into my thinking, my writing all the time, even if I'm writing a love song. There's a song, I wish my mama was here, a strong, steady rose. She would know what to do, what to say, how to pray to make things better, you know.
5: Great.
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5: Gregory, you can certainly sneak into the music later on. I can't wait to hear you live. But
4: yeah.
5: For now, thank you very much indeed for coming onto the show.
4: Thank you so much for having me.
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8: Well, I'm afraid in a few moments' time it'll be time for me to love and leave you. And can I just say a big thank you for your help? Start again. That's the wrong word. Can I just thank you again for being with me today, for joining me on the show, for twiddling your knobs and finding me. I hope you've enjoyed it, and if you have, why not come back next week? Same time, same place. I'll be waiting. Don't you be late. Well, you've been listening to the James Family Show, and now I'm going to finish with a song which I hope you'll enjoy. We're talking about Barry Manilow. Because I asked all of you, was there a gig that you went to that you really, really enjoyed, better than you thought you would do? And Heather Stevens said, Brian, I went to Ipswich Football

Good evening, good morning, or even good afternoon, wherever you are in the world. Thank you for joining me on your favourite radio station in my attic for Late Night in the Attic show. And we're kicking it off from 1966 with the Walker Brothers.

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Well, once again, a big hello from me. I'm Brian James, and you're joining me in my attic for my show, Late Night in the Attic. Thank you for being with me. The kettle's on, and the biscuit tin is full. On today's show, I'll be talking about Jill Wainwright, who'll be talking to us about her heartthrob In the Day. I'll also be featuring a track from my selfishly chose album, In My Attic, where I have a plethora of albums going back from the 50s, right, more or less up to date, not up to date. And my featured guest is back with us again, Mr. Hendy Barrow, with a great track that I hope you'll enjoy. Man with a wonderful voice. Anyway, before we carry on, let me say hello to a few people who've said hello to me before I even opened the door. A big hello to Lynn and Marsha, Jeanette, Joanne, and Peter and Georgia Marshall. Thank you all for just saying hello and stopping by. That means a lot. And now, it's quiz time. Get your pen and paper ready. I've got a cracker for you today. All this is on every show is I play you an intro from a very, very well-known song. I want you for fun, no prize, no reward, nothing like that, just for fun. I'm trusting you. Can you name the title of the song? Can you name the singer of the song? And can you name the year it was released? It's in three parts. Would you like to have a listen? Okay, let's have a listen. There you go. It's just short and sweet, but did you do well? Did you get the answer right? So I asked you to name me the title of the song. You don't have to name me. You can't get hold of me. Just for fun. Do you know the name of the song, who sang it, and what year it was released? You get 3 points if they're all correct. I'll be coming back to you in a few moments with the answer. In the meantime, we're going to have a little bit of Frank Sinatra.

0: In your last story, you told a story, because you always imagine that your life is just glamour, glamour, glamour.
1: Oh,
0: but
1: yeah.
0: Sometimes work does get in the way. In your last story, you told a story about Frank Sinatra.
1: Oh, Frank. Yes. Oh, Frank.
0: I love the people who can say Frank.
2: I'm so jealous.
1: But just remember, I went to Hollywood when I was 20, at the end of the golden age, when, you know, the gilt was beginning to turn. So I met everybody. I met Humphrey Bogart and Lana Turner and Hedy Lamarr and Frank Sinatra, and, you know, it was amazing. So about 8 years later, I'm doing this movie called The Road to Hong Kong with two more legends, Bing Crosby and Bob Hope. And we had three people who were coming on, the Rat Pack. It was Sammy Davis Jr., Dean Martin, and Frank Sinatra. And we had a scene together. It was the most ridiculous film. I was sent off into space. And, yeah.
0: A classic.
1: It's not The Road to Hong Kong, but it ended up The Road to Space. So I'm in space, in a sort of space outfit, and two spacemen are there either side of me. One is Dean Martin, the other one is Frank Sinatra, and they both are fighting over me and trying to kiss me. And it was, you know, really great. And I mean, you know, I was still pretty starstruck then. And so I'm living at home with my mother and father, and the next day in the morning, the phone rings, and Mummy comes in, and she says, "It's Frank Sinatra on the phone with you." I said, "Frank Sinatra, hey?" So I said, "Oh, hi." And he said, "Hi, it's Frank." He said, "How would you like to have dinner with me?" And I said, "Oh, well, that would be very nice, yes." He said, "Tomorrow." I said, "Yeah." He said, "I'll send my plane for you." I said, "Your plane? Where are you?" He said, "Hamburg." I said, "Hamburg?" I said, "I can't possibly go to Hamburg. I mean, I've got an early call tomorrow." He said, "I'll change your call, honey."
3: Wow.
1: I said, "Well, you can't do that. I mean, I'm a serious actress. You can't change my call just because you want to have that." And he hung up. And that was it. He never asked me again, but I hear he asked Linda Evans, and she went.
4: Good evening. Welcome to Late Night in the Attic.

quite good, that is. It makes me laugh. I've heard it a few times, and I love the lady. She's a great, great lady. Dame Judy, Judy Collins. Just wonderful. And then Frank Sinatra's story was good. I bet she's told it a few times. Anyway, coming up now is the answer to the question I posed to you a few moments ago. How well did you do? Did you get it right? Well, we're about to find out. Let's get this on the turntable and give you the correct answers. If you said it was Lavi Sifri, 1 point. If you said it was 1972, 2 points. And if you said it must be Love is the title track, 3 points. And a pat on the back from me. Well done. Yeah.

I've heard people say that too much of anything is not good for you, baby. But I don't know about that. As many times as we've loved and we've shared love and made love, it doesn't seem to me like it's enough. It's just not enough, baby. It's just not enough.

0: is my lifesaver. That's why I dedicated my life to that lady. To this day, to the day I die, I will make music.
1: And you call music your lady. Your music is very gentle music.
0: She has to be a lady.
1: She has to be a lady.
0: No one could be that sensitive and that compassionate. She never upsets me. We never fight. We never argue. All we do is make love.
1: Just say love for me. Go on, please.
0: Love. Ah!
1: Oh, I felt that go through your sofa, through this sofa. It's marvellous.

Well, once again, a big hello from me. I'm Brian James, and thank you for joining me in my attic, surrounded by my collection of albums and singles and cassettes and CDs for many a year. My wife likes it. No, she doesn't. She doesn't like to come up here. She says, you stay up there, I'll lock you in, and don't forget to dust all your albums. Okay, well, I'll do that. And if you're thinking, who is this geezer, who is this Brian James, I tell you what, have a look at my website and it will tell you everything about me. Well, nearly everything. www.brianjamespresenter.com. Now let me introduce you to my featured guest of the show, Mr. Hendy Barrow, H-E-N-D-Y. A man that I've been promoting for quite a while now. I just think his voice is superb, and I've invited him onto my Late Night in the Attic show to put forth his music to you. And the track that we have chosen tonight for you is called Beautiful Eyes. I hope you like it. It's on the turntable, ready to go.

Well, once again, it's a pleasure to be with you, and thank you for joining me in my attic for my show, Late Night in the Attic, when I'm surrounded by a plethora, see, I love using that word, a plethora of albums, CDs, cassettes. It's just me and all these, all in the room, no one else. Isn't that lovely? The wife has locked the door, so I can't get out. Which is fine by me, by the way. Anyway, we're now going to have a look at what went on this week many years ago, and I'm going to go back to 2006 and talk about the Beatles. A man surfing the internet in America foiled three men who broke into a Liverpool shop. The man, who had logged onto a site streaming live footage of Matthew Street, saw the men smashing a window of a shop and climb inside. He did. He phoned the police, who arrested the men. How good is that? 1969, and James Brown opened the first two of his gold platter restaurants in Georgia. The soul food eateries with dishes served on replica gold records are envisioned as a franchise opportunity for black owners. And finally, in 1966, on their last ever tour, the Beatles performed in two cities due to a cancellation due to rain the previous day. First, they performed in Cincinnati, Ohio, and then they flew to St. Louis in Missouri for a concert at Busch Stadium.

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0: Good evening. 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
1: Well, now it's time for this.
2: Is there a track that you like when you're feeling a little sad? Maybe a little down, but listening to it brightens up and brings a smile to your face. Well, let Brian James play that song for you and bring back those memories. Let's reveal today's featured guests.
1: Well, today's featured guests are Andrea Black and Simone Williams. Ladies, thank you so much for emailing me. You're on the show. And this is because I asked all of you months and months ago, is there a piece of music, a song, whatever, that you absolutely treasure? A song that you can play when you're on your own in a darkened room, maybe through headphones, and it makes you feel happy. Makes you feel chipper when you're down. I said, you let me know what that music is and your name and I'll play it just for you. And I'm so delighted that Andrea has chosen a track that is one of my all-time favourites. Andrea, you've chosen the song by Mr. Steve Terrell, The Way You Look Tonight. It's featured on the film Father of the Bride, which I've seen numerous times, and I'm playing this song just for you and me. Andrea, this is coming up right now. And then, Simone, you've got your song coming up in a few moments' time. Let's get them on the turntable.

0: The thing that people really were surprised by in the that you can't read music. How?
1: Yeah. Well, it wasn't that I couldn't read it. I couldn't read it properly. Mm. So let me explain to you what that is. What's that thing called ADD, ADHD?
0: Yeah.
1: Well, how I saw notes was because tracking is a part of the reading process. So I couldn't track it properly. So I found out as time went on, Smokey, Marvin, McCartney, Berry Gordy, they don't read. They are writers. They're major writers. Mm. And once you get the concept that can you hear it? Mm. If you can hear it, you can do it. And so the thing was, you have a tape recorder? At that time, it was about this big. Yeah. You know. But the point was, if you can hum it, you can write a song.
2: 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Hits after hits.

outside to butt in, but in a few minutes' time, it'll be time for me to say goodbye. Thank you so much for listening to the show. I hope you've enjoyed it. And guess what? I'm back in my attic next week. Same time, same place. I'd love you to be there. I'll be waiting. Goodbye, everyone.

You have been listening to The Brian James Show, live. Brian has left the building. He hasn't really. He sneaked off to the staff canteen. I think I will join him.